0: too early again.
1: That's it, I'm leaving.
2: 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It's in the can. It's in the can.
0: It's a wrap. 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
3: Bananarama with Help. Og så skal vi høre Steve Taylor med I'm Ready for Love.

Gary Moore may still got the blues. Oscar Robert Palmer may you be 40, I'll be your baby tonight.

and news. Flip to be square. Let's go to Hank Williams Jr. and Country State of Mind.

0: Paranoia er det ønske her fra Joe Diffie. Hvis han dør, så stil mig op af jukeboxen, fyld min støvler op med sand, kun drinks i min hånd, og så lad mig stå og høre musik. Joe Diffie, prop me up beside the jukebox. Joe Gilhenny skal vi have fat i, og i nummer her, det er Dodge the Bullet. 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
1: When I was young and green, I met a gorgeous love, fresh as a new dream. 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

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Sometimes I've hit the bullseye, sometimes the 25. 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

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There's the South San Joaquin, where the seeds of the Dust Bowl are found.

sits waiting patiently and smiles when she first sees me, 'cause she's made that way. 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